Well, the good times can get us in the set and I feel the glow. Hear the field, feel the canyon, hear the fields in you. February, I felt the same as I do now.

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1: 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You just diss me, I'm perplexed. 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Damn, I'm really sorry you want me to have a heart attack. Was watching 8 Mile on my Nauta track. Realized I forgot to call you back. Here's that autograph for your daughter. 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

0: 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Now I'ma make a mountain out of you. Ho, chill, acting like you put the chrome barrel to my bone marrow. 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Say you run up on me like a phone bill. 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
1: Are you eating cereal or oatmeal? What the fuck's in the bowl, milk, Wheaties or Cheerios? Cause I'm taking a shit in them, Kelly, I need reading material. Dictionary. Yo,

Give Jade a kiss. Gotta wake up Labor Day to this. Being rich shamed by some prick, using my name for clickbait in a state of bliss. Cause I said his goddamn name, now I got a cockback aim. Yeah, bitch, pop champagne to this. It's your moment. 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

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Ah, yeah.

Which one of you rappers wanna be stepping and end up in a bad spot? Reading the script, you better fuck with the damn plot. I can kill him with words or I can get a man got. Put out your best thing and I see that flopped. You cannot level with anything that I'm delivering. Make these, chef this, cook that. Michelin, I got the general

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Gotta pay me nothing. 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

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Reading the script, you better fuck with the damn plot. I can kill him with words or I can get a man got. Put out your best thing and I see that flopped. You cannot level with anything that I'm delivering. Make these, chef this, cook that. Michelin, I got the general

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Reading the script, you better fuck with the damn plot. I can kill him with words or I can get a man got. Put out your best thing and I see that flopped. You cannot level with anything that I'm delivering. Make these, chef this, cook that. Michelin, I got the general

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0: 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The revolution will be televised. The revolution will be televised.

0: So they ain't rushing in here with no new turntables and shit, so I don't know. Cause these motherfuckers need it gurney.
1: Hier ist die Wochenende.

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